yo, operator. Yo, you have a license to play this? 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

0: Opus, tavo miesto radijas.
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1: 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Hard work got me anti, yeah. 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

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But she only wanna party when the crook's out. She a good girl from a good town. Sorry if I ain't act right, yeah. She a good girl from a good town. But she only wanna party when the crook's out. I can read her like a book now. Morning, I'm trying to get back to the crib. Took a while just to get like this. Dream, I ain't dreamt like this. The P's up, I spent like this. Morning, I'm trying to get back to the crib. Took a while just to get like this. Dream, I ain't dreamt like this. The P's up, I spent like this. She a good girl from a good town. 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But why she only wanna party when the crook's out? She a good girl from a good town. Sorry if I ain't act right, yeah. Hard work got me anti, yeah. Hard work got me anti, yeah. She a good girl from a good town. I could read her like a book now.

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You are tuned in to Elsewhere Radio, where we got all rhythm, no algorithm. And if you're ready to take flight into the great unknown, I've got something new just for you. So strap in and stay tuned for the best in surreal blues from Aja Monet.

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Shining. Waywardness. 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

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the thing, is the thing, is the thing, is the thing, is the thing, is the thing, is the thing, is the thing, is the thing, is the thing, is the thing, is the thing, is the thing, is the thing, is the thing, is the thing, is the thing, is the thing, is the thing, is the thing, is the thing, is the thing, is the thing, is the thing, is the thing, is the thing, is the thing, is the thing, is the thing, is the thing, is the thing, is the thing, is the thing, is the thing, is the thing, is the thing, is the thing, is the thing, is the thing, is the thing, is the thing, is the thing, is the thing, is the thing, is the thing, is the thing, is the thing, is the thing, is the thing, is the thing, is the thing, is the thing, is the thing, is the thing, is the thing, is the thing, is the thing, is the thing, is the thing, is the thing, is the thing, is the th

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Is it because we are scared of failure? Or is it because of all these

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You were the first red bones of the season. 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
1: Yeah, once upon a rhyme, a few lies ago, some misdemeanor niggas went where the timers go. 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Was

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Right.

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1: This culture wanna limit us and capitalize our output. 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

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Communication inspires hope, humility controls your pride.

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1: Mother Earth is pregnant for the third time. Because, ladies and gentlemen, you have knocked her up. I have tasted the minds of the maggots of the universe, but I was not offended, for I knew I had to rise above it all or drown in my own

What's going on? 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And if you're ready to take flight into the great unknown, I've got something new just for you. 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

0: To me, is it me? Is it me? Or is it me?
1: 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LRT, LRT, LRT, LRT, LRT, LRT, LRT, LRT, LRT, LRT, LRT, LRT, LRT, LRT, LRT, LRT, LRT, LRT, LRT, LRT, LRT, LRT, LRT, LRT, LRT, LRT, LRT, LRT, LRT, LRT, LRT, LRT, LRT, LRT, LRT, LRT, LRT, LRT, LRT, LRT, 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
1: From this distant vantage point, the Earth might not seem of any particular interest. But for us, it's different. 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